sun that breaks the mold. Get a wicked mellow pit on me. Style is never seen that makes you wanna grab and hold and squeeze real tight. Who's gonna be the one to save you from yourself? When you wanna take a bite, please don't, baby, please, you beg, you want, you say you've got to get some. Caught up in the charm that I laid on thinking now there's nowhere to run. Just another fish to bit the worm on a hook on my line. Yeah, I keep many females longing for a chance to win my heart with SEX and plenty.

When I wake up in my own bed, next to you. When I wake up in my own bed, like I used to do. When I live in your eyes again, when I feel what I felt back then. When I wake up in my

you might know of the original sin. And you might know how to play with fire.